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0: I'd adore where I was raised. They would go to war where I was raised. Ain't no 10-5 1-year plan where I was raised. 'Cause a random back and forth, you could die that day.
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Yes, you heard right. Now, I'ma need everybody on the left to get undressed. Calls, your phones, your credit cards, keys to the cars. On my right, don't move, don't make a sound. You be out. Hey, player, let me see that ice.

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So some of you niggas around here that's quote-unquote look up to me seem to feel that you're disappointed because I've taken this latest relationship step that I've taken. Let me tell y'all niggas something. Kuchukka chukka chukka chukka chukka chukka chukka chukka chukka chukka chukka chukka chukka chukka chukka chukka chukka chukka chukka chukka chukka chukka chukka chukka chukka chukka chukka chukka 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
1: This is for the foster children, for the runaways, for the underworld, and the underpaid.

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I'm sad, people. I'm sad and I don't know why. I didn't have an explanation when everything in my life seems so right. But man, I get crushed. 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